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2: 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Early morning is a downtown train towards my darkest desire. I will never be the same again.

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You look good, but you look so much better on me. On me. You look good, but you look so much better on me. On me. You look good, but you look so much better on me.

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Frischer Rock von Yellow Card. I knew it couldn't last. Yellow Card, Calvary Drive,